0: 101.5 FM. Radio-G.fr.
1: Explain to our audience what this code is and how it works.
2: Well, crisscrossing the Torah is a code of hidden words and phrases that not only reveals our past and present, but foretells our future. Some even believe that it contains the actual blueprints of the universe. After removing all of the spaces and punctuation, hidden words are discovered by skipping equal numbers of letters. For example, every 4th, 12th, 50th. Like a giant crossword puzzle, all encoded. Isaac Newton spent the last 10 years of his life studying. Another example, a computer found encoded at the same skip distance. Around it, this could be achieved. Code would actually feed us prophecies of

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I hate my loneliness. 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

0: recent and seen Barbara Niece's beasts. 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Bent the spider callers creatures. 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Magging it was Del Greedy, the greedy. 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
1: That splash against my hollow bones. 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
0: fleeing the crime scene, speeding.

0: check cashing, flashing, dipped in fashion. 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

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Boggle.

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0: boys, emotional boys. They got the Dreidel Man in Sweden, Drain Gang, water, world affairs, all that lean.
1: Dreidel Man, Dreidel Gang, always spin the dreidel, even if it's fatal. Young, lean, doer, let's go.